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4: Ladies and gentlemen, boys and girls, hi, it's Uncle Seal again. 最近有听众问萧叔叔咧，日日都落雨，落极都唔停，我哋英文可以点样讲咧
6: ？We can say it's never gonna stop. It's never gonna stop. Never gonna stop.嚟緊唔會停啦，或者你又話 ，It's been raining all day. It's been raining all day. It's been it's 即係過去嘅時候啦，去到而家都繼續係落緊雨。It's been raining all day. 你可以話咧 ，It's been going on all day. It's been going on all day. 或者你可以話 ，It's been chucking it down all day. 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